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1: 1, 2, 3, go, I've got an ego, it won't let me go, what am I gonna do?

0: Ouvrez grand vos oreilles, vous écoutez Mutine et c'est sur le 103.8 à Brest.
1: And I come home and stretch out on the bed after the bath and try to study my lesson and I fall asleep and then I get down here on Sunday morning and I'm dealing with a regular group of devils and this thing has just unnerved me to the place that I've

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1: I would have found to do them worldwide, but I'm a sound from east, I'm found to the west side.

morning sun touched lightly on the eyes of Lucy Jordan. 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

Her husband was off to work, and the kids were off to school. There were oh so many ways for her to spend

3 years on the local circuit. Played twice at the county fair. And the second time, Ben, our friend who worked the business end, said a guy from a label was there. There were two more like him at the next show, staring us down like hawks. And there was love in the air, and all the money was there, and we were going on tour. With candle

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1: Reluctantly crouched at the starting line. 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The green light flashes, the flags go up. Churning and burning.

0: question is, how many times do you have to fall?
1: Thursday morning on my way to work, I suddenly started asking myself all these questions. It started raining. It started raining really hard, so I ducked into a cafe. She brought me coffee, and the questions poured down over me. 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

Crimea, darling. In a way, the light brigade still charging dragoons made from clouds and mist. The kids will love this. They'll reminisce of nutcrackers. This systemic serenade of metals made of microchips. TV dogs at my heels and you in your white bonnet. By the lighthouse for the blogosphere has your ribbon on it. Active slats, we frat at the facts and let the talk.

Cathodica, sweetheart, upstart, you Desdemona to my Odysseus. Started this love of bliss against the tits of others, and I came winning. Think again, my well-laced vixen, on my missions, missing you, and in return you turn a trick or two for clues I never rode with. So knits you sent with perfume letters, and then it's me at sea in the port.

when the world got involved, and I woke up older, with the flag of surrender draped across my shoulder. Remember before, when we cared about things like, who was the tallest, waiting round for the adults to stop talking, but they can't see past what absorbs them. When I grow up, I'll do it different,

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Neglects to mention body bags, rubble, or the Israeli snipers aimed at children.

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Running faucet of dreams, mutual aid. Octavia Butler newscasting premonitions from a gravesite in Altadena. The ghosts of consequence stain the air. What's the insurance policy?

disguised cold-blooded agents. SOS formation of bodies near the Everglades. Gullible, low frequency. No research, no risk-taking. Four drunk travelers with bloodshot eyes sip on sweating beer cans just off the corner, waiting out the downtown protest. A trans woman in burgundy crop top with yellow geometric sunglasses and an ivory umbrella shielding the sun sips on iced tea from her straw. The universe is universing. The tow truck tricksters try to boost the tires of the people. Pawns peddling for the state. Every job can be undone by the will of the worker who sees

What can you do for me? Cash at me in my caption. Get over, get ahead. Culture, open tabs, generation in the echo chambers of greed. A bunch of individuals who want to go viral over commentary. All caps, baby boomer text threads. No spine having niggas. Dump as doorknobs. When people show you who they are, believe them.

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You was kinda confused, huh? You didn't know what to do. All excited over these football players and baseball players. What's up? You looking for $1 million or something? Hey, you kinda confused.

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0: 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You noticed how the guy across from you on the train put way too much aquaphor on his lips. 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When you're infected with its dust, you hear that which no one else hears. 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You resign yourself to delinquency, quirkifying your life. Like a vegetarian with a carnivore spirit,
1: you stabbed at the fauna of the world,
0: hunted it, surveying life's riches.
2: Salut, c'est Philippe Manœuvre. 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